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3: 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Here's a gun and here's a blade. Here's a picture that I saved for too long. Here's my credit

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1: Come here, baby. You know you drive me up a wall, the way you make good folks.

Here's a blade. Here's a picture that I saved too long. Here's my credit card and keys, and the reason I won't find peace.

masterpiece. Oh my, my, oh my, my love. I take one look at you, you're taking me out.

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Here's my credit card and keys, and the reason I won't find peace